I've heard there was a secret chord the David played and it plays the Lord, but you don't really care for the message.

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1: 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I will just live my life day to day, and if I see something weird, or I hear something weird, or think of something weird, I make a note. I write something down, and it always starts with just a note. It's just a note. And then I revisit that note the next day, and I expand on that note. But it's always just a thought. The seed is always just a thought, right? Like, I'll see something that makes me laugh. What is stand-up?

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0: Cette radio fait partie de la Ferraroc, la fédération des radios associatives Musique Actuelle. Retrouvez toutes les informations sur le www.ferraroc.org.
1: Thank you. Thank you. I would like to welcome y'all to a collection of mine. A few songs, or pieces rather. Melodic discussion. My social political state of mind. And sensuality, of course. It's a bit of an introduction to self.

But fingernails alone remarked and praised. No thinning locks beheld could spark a flame, onlookers amazed. Shoppers and

Some say love is a burning thing, that it makes a fiery ring. Oh, but I know love as a fading thing, just as fickle as a feather in a stream. See, honey, I saw love. You see, it came to me. It put its face up to my face so I could see. Yeah, then I saw love, a disfigure.

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I will not open myself up this way again. 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I will not lay like this for days now upon you.

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0: Because I think that's what art is. 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
1: Can anybody be an artist?
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